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Cause music is my best friend. Once you tell her to water the flowers, I want her to remember. Music is my best friend.

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1: 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It's time for us as a people to start making some changes. 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
1: And feeling like P. Diddy.
2: Hey, what up, girl?
1: Grab my glasses, I'm out the door. I'm gonna hit this city.
2: Let's
1: before
2: go.
1: I leave, brush my teeth with a bottle of Jack. 'Cause when I leave for the night, I ain't coming.